life is a wonderful gift. And life is a wonderful gift. And life is a wonderful gift. And life is a wonderful gift. And life is a wonderful gift. And life is a wonderful gift. And life is a wonderful gift. And life is a wonderful gift. And with these words, I hope I lift your spirits up.

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Well, hey, it had to be the way. And he had a few words to say to me, and they were...

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Sometimes disjointed, but very colorful. It's got a lot of primitive rhythms, harmonies, but rich rhythms and rich harmonies.

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0: Isaac Hayes's Shaft score of last year. I never thought I'd hear anything as good. And needless to say, we did hear that in Superfly this year. It must have been quite a challenge for you.
1: Thank you very kindly, Don. And it was simply that, a very great challenge to me, I guess, not really playing on scoring a movie.

challenge, and for me, it seemed to be so relevant as to what was really going on. You know, even though it was entertaining and it played a lot on highlights and infeatments, you know, and glitter, you know, which everybody knows is not always nor necessarily gold. You know, there was a depth in the movie that was very relevant

got the short end of sticks, so we made a fire dead. Let it burn to a crisp, and that's a short fire flip. She's a boss, she's a bitch. I take that as a compliment.